no time for you. Oops. I could lock myself in while everybody's having fun. I could do all of these things, but I know.

0: type of writing and experience that someone like Anne Carson brings to literature, there's nowhere near the fact that AI could even come where close to mimicking.
1: So hat er es die Fachfrau sagen hören, unser Korrespondent in Nordamerika, Martin Ganselmeier. Gleich 18 Minuten nach 9.

You miss the dearest pal that you've ever had. There'll come a time, don't you forget it. There'll come a time when you'll regret.

screaming cars. A tiny sound my attention caught out from a crowded bar. I heard somebody whistle. I had to stop and listen.